Harry Styles, American Girls, number 12 on the Pop Crush Weekend Top 25 Countdown. Lauren Snappen, have you heard of the embellish effect? This is when you take a mundane kind of day and then you turn it into something extravagant. You're like finding the little moments of magic within just regular things. I think Olivia Dean is a little bit like that. Like, oh, this song, little tiny details add up to be so much. Man, I Need, number 11.

0: Olivia Rodrigo, Drop Dead at number 9 on the Pop Crush Weekend Top 25 Countdown. Right before that, it was Hunter X with Golden at number 10. And I love Alex Warren for his humor. Right now, he's dressing up like the Grinch before his shows, you know. Nothing sets the tone for a Christmas in July. I think that is why he's doing that, right? Because he's not grinchy at all. He's very funny and a lot of joy. It's Alex Warren, Ordinary, number 8.
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Bruno Mars, Risk It All, number 6 on the Pop Crush Weekend Top 25 Countdown. Lauren Snap, thank you so much for being with me tonight. Slide into the DMs. Let me know where you're listening from. I want to hear from you. You can also find me on social at Lauren Snap. That's Lauren of the Wise, Snap to the double P. And this is what I like to call the home stretch. This is where we enter the top 5 on the Pop Crush Weekend Top 25 Countdown. Let's kick it off. It's Ella Langley, Choosing Texas, number 5. Just

was I Just Might, number 3 on the Pop Crush Weekend Top 25 Countdown. Right before that, it was Tame Impala with Dracula at number 4. It's Lawrence Knapp. That's one of my favorite songs. And I love this part of the show because it's like banger after banger after banger. And it is easy to fall in love with all of these songs. But this one claims the title. It's Olivia Dean at number 2.

0: summer home wrecker, number one on the Pop Crush Weekend Top 25 Countdown, Lauren Snapp. And if you do follow me on socials, which is at Lauren Snapp, just regular LAURYNSNAPP, then you know that I'm also a home wrecker. Y'all ever battled a wax ring before? Check your toilets. The next time somebody comes into my home, if they don't look at me and give me a compliment on my wax ring around my toilet in the spare bathroom, well, we're not going to be friends anymore. That's where I'm at, y'all. That is where I'm at. Let me know if you're doing any home reno or DIY.
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Lauren Snapp, and that is a wrap on the Pop Crush Weekend Top 25 Countdown. Thank you so much for joining me. Thanks for hanging out. Thanks for laying it down. Thanks for sliding into the DMs tonight. It is always so fun to work with you on the weekend. Don't tell Donnie, but you're kind of my favorite coworker.

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1: 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But wait a minute, isn't this...
0: Shh. Yeah, yes it is.
1: But I thought the old lady dropped it into the ocean in the end.
0: Well, baby, I went down and got it for you.

0: 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West Coast, East Coast, and everywhere in between. Our pop culture party is on.
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3: I want this guy to be my science teacher. Lauren Snap, Donnie Meacham. There is a man named Robert, and Robert built his very own hovercraft, which I've been dreaming of my whole life, in under 1,800 hours, which is about how long it took Donnie to build the desk from IKEA.
4: Yeah.
3: And he only used parts from a 1997 Jeep Grand Cherokee, Donnie's dream car, a 1985 Toyota Celica, one of my first cars, and a Volkswagen Jetta. I didn't know that, but I'm kind of thinking that we go and try and find all of these items and then try and build a hovercraft, Donnie.
4: Yeah, no, but also under 1,800 hours. I mean, also my longest relationship. So it's just like, you know, two things that go together. It takes me as long to build an IKEA desk as my longest relationship.
3: Good news, sad news. We're here for all of the news.
4: Comforting, you know. You're not alone.

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1: 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Are you ready?
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1: We are talking prenups tonight. Donnie, you are our dating expert, our relationship guru. So Taylor, she's sliding into the DMs tonight. She went on a date with a guy who revealed that he will not get married unless there's a prenup. And she doesn't really know how she feels about it because this will be her first marriage. This will be his second marriage. She's highly concerned. Is this a red flag?
2: Yeah, see, I wouldn't be concerned because I'd be like, what assets are you trying to protect? That means you got a lot of money in the bank. That means you might want to get in on that. And also, it doesn't matter what state you live in. If you've got a prenup, if you've been married certain years, it's like you get part of that anyways, or you at least get alimony or some sort of... But that's the thing. Everyone assumes that a prenup is going to be bad. Like, everyone assumes that a prenup means you get nothing. But that's not true. A prenup could also be like, hey, you will get this much for every year that we're married. Some people just do a prenup because it makes sense. Like, I don't want to give you everything that I got, but you do deserve something.
1: Yeah, and I think that also it's like one of those things where, you know what, if you screw up, this is what it looks like. I'm just telling you now so you can love me forever. And also, there's a financial document that says, if you don't, this is what will happen. Let us know how you feel about the prenup. 1-888-900-5217.

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1: Donnie Meacham has the best goodbye I have ever heard. We were out in the bar, and every time that someone would be like, you know, goodbye, Donnie. Donnie, what would you say?
2: Okay, so use this, please. Everywhere you go, people are like, bye. I think I'd be like, bye, enjoy your life. And they're like, what? And I'm like, bye, enjoy your life. He's like, will I see you? TBD. You don't know. That's why he's like, I'm never going to see you. Enjoy your life actually works, because it's like, I'm telling you, don't just have a good day. I don't want you to have a good week or a good year. I want you to have a good life.
1: This whole time I've been saying peace out, Boy Scout. I'm now switching it to enjoy your life.
2: No, seriously, everyone, use it.
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6: What is something that drives you absolutely crazy? 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Let me know. 1-888-900-5217. Donnie is popping his neck in aggravation right now.
7: Yeah, because actually I'm super chill, but there are certain things that just, when it happens, I'm like, oh my gosh, I'm so insane. 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
6: I'm going to play a song for you. This is going to lower your anxiety.

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1: I hate shaving. 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There's so many days I just go, again today.
2: Okay, look, I'm going to call you out on this. 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It is exhausting. My arms hurt.
1: No, I know men are out there going, look, shaving our face is equally as hard. 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And then you lost me at Chili's because then I was like, oh, I want a skillet queso really bad.

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1: Pop Crush Nights, Lauren Snap, Donna Meacham. But this is going to make you sob. This is going to make you cry. So there's a 93-year-old man out there who still goes to lunch with his wife every single day, even though she passed away 11 years ago. And he carries her photo. One is a high school photo of her. And then the other is like the last photo that was taken of them together. How sweet is that? Like, that's love.
2: That is love. But also, which one do you think he looks at more? Probably the high school one.
1: Definitely, right?
2: I know. That's so cringy. But also, I don't think we take enough pictures, like hardcore pictures today, because we're always posting things on social media. So it's on Instagram, but that's on our phones. But like to actually have like a printed picture of your loved one, we should start doing that. All right. So let's all make this pact right now. It's somebody that we love. We're going to go out this week and we're going to print a picture of them. It's going to be a hard printed picture.
1: I love a good 1 hour photo situation. Hit us up. If you decide to do this, we want to see the picture. Send it in the DMs.

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1: Sentimental memories. We were talking about the elderly man who takes a photo of his late wife when she was in high school and the last picture they took together to lunch. I know you guys out there know that I am, you know, bashing my dad on a lot of the time, all the time. And I'm actually going to say something really sweet about him. I have a photo of him when he was in his 20s. So actually one of the very rare pictures I have of him, and I look at it and I'm like, it always brings back a good memory.
2: You know what? We all need to have really sweet photos. Not good photos, sweet photos.
1: So let's stick to that pack. Go out this week. Print out a photo.
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1: What's that one thing that's on your summer bucket list? 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
3: Japan has their finger on the pulse of the things that make me go, huh, what? Lauren Snap, Donna Meacham, have you heard of the gacha machine?
4: The gacha like the sriracha gacha?
3: Kind of like the sriracha gacha. So the gacha machine in Japan is a vending machine that you can buy used underwear.
4: Excuse me?
3: You heard me.
4: Excuse me.
3: Yeah, used no. underwear. In a vending machine. Genius.
4: I just have credit. Is there level of usedness? Is there a scratch and sniff option first? You can figure out which pair you want.

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1: What is something a friend does or a partner does with their voice that drives you crazy? 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
1: How are you doing? Oh, that was a terrible baby voice. It's Johnny Lord, Pop Crush Nights. Ooh, it's the biggest pet peeve. People talking in baby voice. Now look, if you're talking to a baby, I get it. Now that's, you know, it makes sense. But why do you do it to your partner or your friend? It's annoying. It's very annoying.
2: I feel like I'm being a little bit personally attacked on this one because you know that that's exactly how I talk to my dog, Sullivan, where I'm just like, hi, baby. How was your day? You have a good day? You feeping? Are you feeping? And I know it drives you crazy.
1: Yeah, but no, it's annoying because it's just like, we're adults. Why are we talking in baby voices if we're not babies? Because it comes across as like, I'm supposed to like feel bad for you. I don't know. It puts me in a weird headspace. I can't be the only one here. Does it drive you crazy? 1-888-900-5217.

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In this economy? 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Something

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1: Have you ever had a near-death experience, maybe like choking on food? 1-888-952-17. Donnie, you're saying yes. What happened?
2: Yes. This reminds me of, oh, when I was a kid, I'll never forget this story. I was at my aunt's house in Shreveport, Louisiana, and I was choking on ice, or at least I thought I was choking, and I'm screaming for her going, I'm choking. She deadpan looks over at me and she goes, "You're talking," which means you're not choking.
1: Breathe and save your own life.
2: Yeah, literally.
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0: 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She just

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Hey, it's Big Joe on Mix 95.7. Monday morning at 7:45, I've got a pair of tickets for you to go see the Jonas Brothers at Soaring Eagle Casino. 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

She'll be all right. 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
0: Highlighting the little wins and great things happening throughout West Michigan and beyond. Here's today's little win with Big Joe.
2: Joining me in studio today for Big Joe's Little Wins from Rockford, Michigan is Dave Miedema. Hey, how's it going?
3: I'm doing very well, Joe. Glad to be here.
2: 4 years ago, you suffered kind of a life-changing accident. Can you tell us what happened?
3: I'm an avid bicyclist. Been riding since I was 28, and I'm 72 now. I was out late April, about 40 degrees toward the end of the day, doing a 20-mile ride up from Rockford to Sand Lake, and there was a tree hanging over the trail, which I had scooted around in the past. It was not down, but you had to navigate under it. So for some reason, I'm daydreaming off in who knows where in my head, and all of a sudden, the very last minute, I see this tree, and I brake hard, and I don't hit the tree, but I go over my handlebars.
2: Oh my God, it's the worst.
3: Yep, absolutely. I don't remember this, though, but my memory slowly came back, and I do remember it now, hitting the top of my head on the asphalt of the White Pine Trail, and this is just north of Cedar Springs.
2: Mm-hmm.
3: And I immediately lost consciousness. A guy driving by in his paint truck saw me. Unbelievably, he had looked over through a break in the trees and saw me fly over my handlebars. And if he had not stopped his truck, ran through the wet ravine and up to the trail and revived me, I would have died of shock or hypothermia around 5 o'clock in the evening.
2: Right place, right time. Do you ever think about that? Like, what if that guy was not there?
3: All the time. I'm very aware that my death would have been right on that spot, and I would have never known it.
2: So he revives you, or helps keep you alive. Like, what's next? I guess, like, the paramedics arrive, or what happens?
3: Well, you know, it's so funny. I'm laying there thinking, where am I? What happened? Said it about six times. And I said, I'm ready to get my bike and I'll ride home. I don't think so. He asked me, who's the president? I couldn't name the president. So I thought, oh boy, I got a concussion. But I was paralyzed from the neck down.
2: Did you feel it? Like, did you realize that at the time?
3: No.
2: Or was it all shock?
3: Absolutely. I was going into shock.
2: Oh my gosh.
3: Somehow I could give him my wife's name and phone number through my fog.
2: Calls you better, her. Otherwise we get in trouble if we forget that.
3: If I had given my girlfriend's name, it would have been real trouble. But, you know, Rockford Ambulance came and they got me down the Corwell downtown to ER, and they put me back together.
2: You're in the hospital. Like, how long are you there and what happens?
3: Well, I was in ICU for 3 days.
2: Okay.
3: And I had neck surgery. They had to treat the swelling and clear the debris and damaged muscle in my neck. So I went from 3 days in ICU to Mary Free Bed, and I was there for 49 days doing intensive inpatient therapies of all different kinds.
2: Now, when you went into Mary Free Bed, because you said you were paralyzed, did you ever think that there'd be a possibility that you'd be able to walk like you did in studio today to do that again?
3: I absolutely believed I would. My optimism was greater than the medical predictions.
2: Yeah, like what were they saying was going to be your future?
3: Well, they weren't going to tell me that, but when I'm telling them I'm going to be back on a bicycle riding again, they're thinking, great goal, Dave, but off the record they say, we don't think so. But so I just went after my therapy and my recovery, and I did everything I could. They had to teach me how to feed myself again. I couldn't find my mouth with my hand. I could not walk. I was a toddler. I had 4 people every day for a half hour teaching me how to walk and not have my legs trip over each other.
2: You don't seem like a guy that mopes around and gets down on himself, but I just try to put myself in that position of you or somebody else. Like, how did you just not give up? You literally are starting over from nothing.
3: Well, the alternative is much worse, Joe. I thought, am I going to be a victim and then get all pissy and negative and woe is me and spiral down into depression? I couldn't do that. So I was motivated to get back out to do the things I loved.
2: Is there one thing that you kind of realized along that process? You're like, okay, I'm doing this. Like, can you recall one moment you're like, all right, I'm improving. I'm getting there.
3: It was so incremental. It was like everyday little things. I kept hearing, Dave, you're doing something you didn't do last week. And I had a lot of progress reports, and I could see it.
2: I love that. And now you ultimately got back to doing what you love, and that's biking, right?
3: That's right.
2: Now tell me about that, because I believe you just recently had like a huge milestone. Like, did you bike your 100,000th mile? It's hard for me to say, but is that right?
3: I've pedaled halfway to the moon and back. You're right. I timed it so that I would hit 100,000 miles lifetime on the 4th anniversary of my crash at the spot.

0: I can control and I know what I can't. And that's the biggest thing. I've learned a lot about slowing down. I really operate at the speed of turtles today. And that's kind of my mantra. I'm no longer fast like I used to be, whether it's biking or how I think and do things. So it's like pace, ration my energy, know what I can do, and don't be upset at what my limitations are.
1: And I appreciate you coming on for Big Joe's Little Wins, because even if one person gets to hear what you're saying today, maybe it can help pull them out of something. But do you get to talk to other people or kind of share your experience and journey?
0: Murray Freebed has me come in and speak with other spinal cord injury patients. So I've probably seen half a dozen of them, and they may have kind of issues of feeling depressed. I'm not a therapist,
1: right,
0: but they need someone to talk to who kind of looks like them, has been through this. So they have me come in and just listen to patients, share my experiences, and it's really rewarding for me and the patients.
1: Dave, I appreciate you so much for coming on in here. You're just getting me motivated. Your energy and your positivity is infectious in the best way possible. So thank you.
0: I'm thrilled to be here. 95.7.

0: 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Yeah, that's a bummer. But don't let it happen again. 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

0: Big Joe 60-second showdowns happening right now here on Mix 95.7. And joining me to play is Jennifer Imbelding. Hi, Jennifer.
1: Hello.
0: How you doing
1: How
0: today?
1: Are you? Oh, I'm great.
0: All right, let's see if you could get a big win this Friday morning for the 60-second showdown. If you're able to get all 10 questions right, I'm going to give you our Michigan Lottery ticket jackpot, which is up to $150. And just for playing today, you get a 4-pack of tickets to the Ionia Free Fair, which is going on July 16th through the 26th.
1: Awesome.
0: All right, here we go. The game's pretty simple. I put 1 minute on the clock. You answer 60 questions. 60, I'm sorry, 6. 10 questions. I need to take a nap, okay? I'm tired. And if you don't know an answer, just say pass. We'll come back if time allows. Are you ready to play?
1: All set.
0: Okay, I don't think I know the rules. Here we go. Coming down in 3, 2, 1. What group sang the hit song, Who Let the Dogs Out?
1: Pass.
0: What does the abbreviation ETA stand for?
1: Estimated time of arrival.
0: Correct. What is the name of Batman's butler?
1: Pass.
0: This Tigers pitcher just announced he's retiring after the season.
1: Justin Verlander.
0: Correct. What actor voices the green, swamp-loving ogre, Shrek?
1: Mike Myers.

0: correct. Complete this phrase. If you're not Dutch, you're not what?
1: You're not much.
0: Correct. What Mix 95.7 artist sings Levitating and Don't Start Now?
1: Dua Lipa.
0: Correct. How many donuts are in a baker's dozen?
1: 13.
0: Correct. What type of shark is responsible for the most attacks on humans?
1: Great white.
0: Correct. What band's album was automatically downloaded to iTunes libraries in 2014?
1: Pass.
0: What group sang the hit?
2: That's a wrap.
0: Oh, dang. Jennifer, you were on fire. I know you wanted to go 10 for 10, but you did a great job this morning.
1: Thank you.
0: You hang on the line. I'm going to get all your information to hook you up with the Ionia free fare passes. 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

Tonight, dropping down to a low of around 66. And for Tuesday, it's going to stay sunny, but it's going to heat up. We're looking at a high of around 93 and only a low of 70. So, I'm planning on going camping this coming weekend. And I saw, like, it's supposed to drop down to 85, but I'm like, oh, boy. I hope I have power. I don't need to glamp, but I would like a fan. It gets so hot. But how was your weekend? What did you get into? Did you have any fun? I'd like to know what you got to do. I had a great time. I still have got to post photos. So if you don't already, if you want to follow Mix 95.7 GR on Facebook or Instagram, you can also follow my The Morning Show one. It's The Big Joe Show. I'm on there. I always appreciate you. Also on TikTok, too. But the Whitecaps got to go out there on Friday night. It was Peppa Pig night, which is pretty cool. And then afterwards it was Batter Up, and it was just insane. Thousands of people, it's like filing in, getting to go in the field, and you get to hit a ball off of a tee, and wherever the ball strikes, you get that prize. Some of the big things too, they gave away like 50-inch TVs. They gave away like a 10-person camp, like a tent. Speaking of me going camping, I'm like, I need that. But it was such a fun time, and I'm going to post photos up there. But if I got to run into you, it was so awesome to meet you, and thank you so much for saying hi, and thanks for the Whitecaps. What a fun event. I love getting to partner up with them and give you guys tickets and just, you know, be a part of that. They're a great part of our community. So coming up today on the show, you are going to definitely, man, we got a lot of the great prizes. Secret Celebrity, which comes up in about 25 minutes. We usually get to it around 6:25, 6:30. Bolt's birthday. If you don't know Bolt, that's the mascot for Berlin Raceway. It's his birthday party this Saturday, July 18th. And here's what you'll win all this week at 6:30. I've got a 4-pack of tickets, so kids, so you can go. And kids 15 and under are free. There's going to be a foam party, a bounce house, basketball inflatable, chalk and drawing station, axe throwing. There's giveaways all night long. And of course, there's plenty for the parents as well. But you're going to win this. This is going to be a great prize, and the weather should be perfect for it. That's coming up at 6:30. And the other one, calling out Joe Bros, Jonas Brothers. They're going to be in concert at Soaring Eagle Casino coming up August 5th. So just a couple of weeks away from now, and you'll be able to go a pair of tickets. All you got to do is play Big Joe's 60-Second Showdown. So hopefully you'll get to hang out. If you got to go somewhere, take the Mix 95.7 app. You'll be good to go with that. But coming up next, we've got the Big Joe Show's Need to Know News. It's Terry.

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1: 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I got more details for you inside the Mix 95.7. The big thing about this is if you are affected, you need to act soon. You know what I mean? If you wait too long, those things may not be available to you. A couple of big names died over the weekend. On Saturday night, you probably saw this. Senator Lindsey Graham of South Carolina passed away. Suddenly, he was 71. He died of aortic dissection, which is, they say, a tear in the main artery of your heart and kind of brought on by cardiac.

0: cardiovascular disease. And then earlier this morning, I saw this right when I got into the radio station, Jurassic Park star Sam Neill, who played the paleontologist Dr. Alan Grant, he passed away in Sydney, Australia at the age of 78. His family put out a statement saying that his passing was sudden and unexpected. So we'll hear more about that. But what a bummer. When anybody passes away, it makes you just remember all the great things they did. So I'll probably be watching Jurassic Park tonight in that honor to remember that. On Friday at Yellowstone National Park, a grandfather, get this, got charged and thrown 8 feet in the air by a bison. This is the guy that was actually taking video describing what happened at that time.
1: Everyone's bison!
2: Look out, bison!
3: As soon as the bison stood up, the grandfather's like, no, we're out of here. For whatever reason, the bison, who was still like 50 to 100 feet away, just charged them. The grandfather eventually got hooked, got tossed into the air. They were doing the right thing. They were just bad luck. When he was down on the ground, after things were settling down a little bit, I said, hey, you know, as a former U.S. Army paratrooper, I give that landing a 9.5 out of 10. And he's like, well, if you just caught me 5 years ago, I could have done better. So he was jovial, trying to make light of his pain, but he was obviously in a lot of pain.
0: I like that he has that, yeah, because the guy actually broke his leg, so the fact that he could try to laugh through it, undergoing surgery, but he's expected to recover soon, but oh my gosh, like, it's one thing when you're an idiot, like, hey, bison, look at me, or you try to sneak up on one and get a selfie with those people, I'm like, oh man, but they're the ones that never get anything that happens. This dude just was like far enough away, and the bison's like, I'm going to take out Grandpa today, so I'm glad he's doing all right. And for your final need-to-know news story, we're going to head to London, where Pitbull fans broke the world record for the largest gathering of people wearing bald caps. I wish I was there.
4: Congratulations. Yeah! You are officially amazing.
5: How did we do it, Baldies?
6: So we take Guinness World Records titles very seriously, of course, and today we're looking for people to be wearing bald caps for an entire minute. The hair needs to be tucked in at the front and the sides, and they need to be on top of the heads. Securely.
5: I say it to the baldies all the time in shows. When y'all put on them bald caps, you know you're about to have the time of your lives. And now you're officially in the Guinness Book of World Records.
0: That is so cool. I love that. Also, I want a cool name for people. Like, I wish I had, like, hey, these are my baldies. What a good name that is. That is the Big Joe Show's Need to Know News on Mix 95.7, Grand Rapids Best Mix. Hey, don't go anywhere. Coming up right around 6:30, we're going to be getting into our secret celebrity game. You could win yourself a 4-pack of tickets to go to Bolt's birthday party at Berlin Raceway this Saturday. 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

0: It is Big Joe on Mix 95.7. Let's get the week started off with a win for you. How about that? We are playing the Secret Celebrity Game on Mix 95.7, and I'm feeling pretty darn easy. You listen up. I will play this audio of a celebrity. It could be a musical artist. It could be just somebody famous from pop culture. It could be somebody in a movie. I mean, there's all kinds of things. It could just be somebody that we're talking about at the moment. If you recognize their voice and maybe the clues, I want you to call 616-600-0957 because all this week for you getting up bright and early, I'm giving you a really cool prize for you to enjoy. And that is a 4-pack of tickets to Bolt's birthday party. Going on at Berlin Raceway this Saturday, July 18th. Kids 15 and under, free. There's also a foam party, bounce house, basketball inflatable, chalk and drawing station, axe throwing, and all kinds of cool giveaways all night long. So it's a great time for the young, the old, everybody. Bring the whole family. All you have to do to win those for free is tell me who is a secret celebrity. 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
1: George called me up and told me that he wanted me to meet Steven Spielberg, who I'd not met before, and sent over a script. 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And we had a wonderful discussion. I got along very well, and I was reluctant to sign up for 3 films. But knowing the people involved, I was willing to sign up for 3 in the case of Indiana Jones.
0: Who is that secret celebrity? Big clue right there at the end. Come on, I want you to start off the week with a win. 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

0: Good morning. 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
1: George called me up and told me that he wanted me to meet Steven Spielberg, who I'd not met before, and sent over a script. I read the script, about which I was very enthusiastic, and went over to Steven's house to meet him. And we had a wonderful discussion. I got along very well, and I was reluctant to sign up for 3 films. But knowing the people involved, I was willing to sign up for 3 in the case of Indiana Jones.
0: 616-600-0957. John in Holland on his way to work. Do you know who our secret celebrity is?
2: That was definitely Harrison Ford.
0: Yes, no doubt about that voice. Kind of gruff and obviously at the end talking about Indiana Jones. I got to be honest here. I've only seen the first Indiana Jones. Have you seen all 3?
2: I haven't seen the last one.
0: Okay. Well, yeah, I guess we'll have to all catch up and do that. But, John, I hope you like racing because you just got yourself a 4-pack of tickets to Bolt's birthday party happening this Saturday at Berlin Raceway.
2: Fantastic.
0: Who do you think you're going to take with you?
2: Well, that would be my wife and family.
0: Oh, there you go. Yeah, they're going to have a great time. Kids 15 and under are free. There's a foam party, bounce house, basketball inflatable, chalk and drawing station, as well as axe throwing, all kinds of giveaways all night long, even for the adults, too. So hang on. I'm going to get all of your information, okay?
2: Sure.
0: All right. Hey, you want to play the Secret Celebrity game? You've got a chance to win all this week right around 6:30 here on Mix 95.7. There are some kids about to come join me in studio that did something absolutely incredible recently.

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0: Highlighting the little wins and great things happening throughout West Michigan and beyond. Here's today's little win with Big Joe.
2: Joining me in studio, I've got Delilah, Noah, Ainsley, Lincoln. I've got John. And what's your name?
3: Eli.
2: Eli, too, chilling on the couch. Hey, good morning, everybody. How's it going?
4: Good.
2: Thank you so much for coming on in here. So let me start out with you, Delilah. You and your friends here are in a running club. Is that right? Or like a running group?
3: Yes.
2: What's it called?
3: Comets Track Club.
2: Okay. And you guys just did kind of a world record. Can you explain, like, was it running a 5K? What happened?
3: So we ran 6 5Ks, and each of those 5Ks were ran in a different country in one day.
2: What? That's crazy. Okay, so what country did you run a 5K in?
3: All of them.
2: You ran in all of them?
3: Yes, 6 different countries.
2: Wait, so did everybody run in? Oh, wow, I thought it was separate. Okay, so out of those 6 countries, what was your favorite one to run the 5K in?
3: Probably Austria, because it was just fun and pretty and got to hang out. Everyone was kind of, you got to hang out, but I just thought Austria stood out to me.
2: Well, that's so cool. And Noah, thank you so much for coming in studio this morning, too. Was yours also Austria, or what was like one of your favorite parts of this record?
5: My favorite 5K was probably Switzerland.
2: Oh, wow.
5: Because it was really cool running there, and it was where I did my second fastest 5K.
2: Another runner, Ainsley, joining me in studio. How are you?
6: I'm great.
2: Man, it looks like such a fun thing you guys get to do. What do you love so much about running, or why do you do it?
6: I think my favorite part is just like after school, you go home and run.
2: There you
6: go. Kind of like your de-stress.
2: Oh, so it kind of helps you like clear your head. Mm-hmm. And I like that. Yeah. No, that makes sense why people do it. So with you in this experience, what was your favorite part? I mean, I think you guys went to more countries than most adults I know.
6: Yeah, I think my favorite part was just getting to hang out with people I've never met before. Like crazy world record breaking stories.
2: Is there anything that you saw in any of the countries you're like, wow, it's so cool compared to, you know, you may not see here in the US, or that you noticed was different?
6: I think on the trail in Switzerland, there's like this statue of a guy with his fist out. I don't know. It was just so random.
2: Was it like their version of Rocky maybe?
6: I have no clue. It was just funny.
2: And Lincoln, how are you doing this morning?
7: I'm amazing.
2: I love that. Lincoln, thank you so much for coming in studio. With this world record that you guys set, like, who came up with this idea? Like, how did it get started?
7: Well, Coach Josh, he did like this 5 5Ks in different countries. So, and then he was like, the first idea was it was just going to be grown-ups. And then Delilah was like, oh, I want to do that. And then we all just joined in.
2: What was your thought when the idea came up about you guys getting to do it? Were you like, heck yeah, or were you a little nervous?
7: I definitely wanted to do. I mean, like, all my friends were doing it, and it'd be fun to set a world record.
2: Yeah, I mean, isn't that pretty cool? How old are you?
7: 11.
2: 11, and you got a world record under your belt. Not too bad. What are you going to do if somebody beats your guys' record? Are you going to try to top it and go even more?
7: Well, knowing me, in one of the second to last ones, we were talking about how we want to do it again when we're older so that we can do other things and go farther probably.
2: Oh, that is so cool. What was your favorite part of the trip, whether it was the actual running or something you got to do or see?
7: The running was really fun, and just being with your friends in between in the car and stuff, it was really fun too.
2: Well, that's awesome. Well, I want to thank you guys all so much for coming in. Now, who's the one kid that also ran with you that couldn't be in here today? I want to give them a shout out.
6: Elin, my sister, she's at camp right now, but she also crushed it.
2: And I'm joined by the assistant coach over here. Eli, how are you doing?
8: Good.
2: Do you like to run too?
8: Yes.
2: So when did you start running?
8: Pretty much when my brother started at like 1.
2: How fast do you think you can actually run?
8: 100 miles.
2: Oh, man, I think that's illegal, but I love that. Thank you all for coming on in here this morning. Delilah, Noah, Ainsley, Lincoln, I appreciate you so much for sharing that and for coming out for Big Joe's Little Wins.
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Olivia Dean with Man I Need. What's going on? It is Big Joe. Hope you're having a good Monday. Now, I hate getting sick, and when I do, it usually turns into a full-blown man cold. I've got some of the biggest culprits when it comes to spreading germs and what you need to be washing your hands afterwards. This is getting gross in two songs.

It's the Big Joe Show on Mix 95.7, Grand Rapids' best mix. Coming up at 7:45 all this week, we're playing Big Joe's 60-second showdown. And just for getting on, I'm giving you a pair of tickets to see the Jonas Brothers at Soaring Eagle Casino coming up on August 5th. So make sure you hang out. And if you'd like to sign up to play, you can do that right now on our Mix 95.7 app. So I hate getting sick. And when I do, it usually turns into a full-blown man cold. I mean, they're pretty bad. They're almost worse than COVID. And I've got some of the biggest culprits that are kind of spreading germs that you can avoid. These are things that you should always wash your hands after touching. And you know what's so funny is I think of gross, like certain spots. I'm like, oh, I got to wash my hands. But there were several on this story that I saw. I'm like, oh, man, I wonder if anybody else like doesn't necessarily do this. The number one I'm guilty of doing all the time. Got to be touchscreens and a pin pad. Like whether you're, at the checkout at the grocery store, or maybe you're at a coffee shop, anywhere where they have like a tablet you got to touch. I mean, I'm sure they clean them, but you got to think about how many people touch those. Like an ATM, for example, I went to the bank the other day. Like that is where everybody's touching with their greasy, oily hands. And that's a good way to get yourself some of those germs. Another one, which is gross. I don't do it all the time, but I remember like during COVID, I think I took like a Clorox wipe with me. You ever wipe down a grocery cart handle? Don't do it. Well, I mean, wipe it down, but don't look because it's pretty nasty. They say a lot of different hands touch those things every single day. So that is a great way to spread germs. Once again, I don't want that man cold. And the final one, which I guess this actually is the number one. This is probably even above touch screens and pin pads and stuff. And you might.

not even have it in your hand right now. You better not be if you're driving. It's your cell phone. They say you take it everywhere you go. It picks up germs all along the way. I mean, gosh, it's disgusting. I bring my bathroom into the phone. And don't act like you don't either. I know you bring it in there too. I know you doom scroll this like I do when you're sitting down or whatever. So they say also just, you know, all the different things that it touches. It's just, it's a good idea to wash your hands so you can not get germs afterwards. But, oh, man, I'm discussing with myself now that I'm thinking about all the things my phone has touched and that I've touched with it. So, hey, if you're trying to avoid getting sick, especially during the summertime or maybe heading into the fall later on, make sure you try to do those things. And just in general, wash your hands. Hey.

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Thank you so much for hanging out with me. It's Big Joe on Mix 95.7, Grand Rapids Best Mix. Coming up around 7:45, Big Joe 60-second showdown. I got your chance to win those Jonas Brothers tickets. But coming up next, we're going to try to help out a West Michigan woman who got asked to be part of a wedding, but, well, there's a good reason she does not want to be. It's coming up in 6 minutes.

Good Monday morning. Thank you so much for hanging out. It is the Big Joe Show on Mix 95.7, Grand Rapids Best Mix. 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I can keep you anonymous. 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Hey, Big Joe, one of my good friend's brother is getting married. He's marrying a girl who is super rude to other women. Because of this bad attitude and this, she has zero female friends in her life. Now, she is planning her wedding right now and desperately needs one more bridesmaid to match the amount of groomsmen. After everybody else said, nah, I'm good, she ended up calling me. Here's the thing. We are close, so I politely declined. That's a big invitation. But she wouldn't stop. She actually got my husband's number and called him to try to pressure me into doing it. I took the phone when I heard this conversation going on, and I might have went a little overboard when I told her, it's not my fault you don't have any friends, and then I hung up on her. That's pretty far. Now the groom is furious and demanding that I apologize for ruining their wedding. However, like most of the other women in the family are secretly like, yeah, good job, way to go. They're cheering for me.

0: standing up to her. So pretty much bottom line, this has caused a massive family fight, which was not my intention. So I'm wondering here, should I just apologize to save the peace and join the bridal party to help everybody out because it is a friend of mine? Or should I stay far away from this hot dumpster fire? I would stay away. That's my personal recommendation. I mean, a lot of times, I don't know, there are certain people that have a lot of people and they have to cut the list. Other people, they may not have as many. But in this situation, it sounds like she would have been able to have a couple more if she was a nicer person. I'm not even trying to say that it's karma, but I don't think you should be there. I feel like for me, I've only been in one wedding party, and that was my buddy Kevin when he got married recently. And that was the coolest thing of my life. But a lot of times I feel like that's reserved for either a family member that you love dearly. Like that's an honor to be part of that. Or it's got to be somebody close. Like, I don't think it should just be filled. I don't think you owe her anything just to be the actual one of the bridesmaids just because she needs somebody. I don't know, man. And like, I'm starting to think of all the things. Does that mean then you're going to have to also go to the bridal party? Are they going to make you like throw the bachelorette party? I meant stuff like that. I would say just, you know what? Be nice and cordial if you're going to the wedding, but no, you do not have to be in the bridal party. And I wouldn't recommend it. What would you tell her though? Should she apologize and join this bridal party or should she just stay away from it? 616-600-0957. That's 616-600-0957.
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That's 616-600-0957. Says, hey, Big Joe, my good friend's brother is marrying a girl who is super rude to other women. Because of her bad attitude, guess what? She has zero female friends. She's planning her wedding right now and desperately needs one more bridesmaid to match the amount for the groomsmen. After everybody else said, nah, I'm good, she called me. Now, we aren't close, so I politely declined. I feel like that's kind of a thing where it's a big honor. You got to have a connection to a person. But she wouldn't stop there. She actually called my husband to try and pressure me into it. I took the phone, and I might have got a little overboard with this one, but I told her, it's not my fault you don't have any friends. And then I hung up. Now the groom is upset and demanding I apologize for ruining their wedding. However, the rest of the women in the family are kind of like, yeah, tell her, you know, kind of secretly cheering you on. Kind of like when you do at work when you got a boss you don't like. You're like, yeah, somebody stood up to that person. Well, the family's, you know, saying that she finally stood up to her, so they're happy about that. But it's definitely caused a massive family fight, a lot of drama. So here's my question. Should I just apologize and join the bridal party to keep the peace? Or should I stay far away from this hot mess? What are your thoughts on this? What advice did you have? Maybe you've been asked to be a bridesmaid or a groomsman. You're like, nah, I don't want to do that. How did that go? I'm really curious. 616-600-0957. Getting to some of the comments on our Mix 95.7 GR Facebook page. Amanda, no is an answer. Do not let her or him bully you, period. Dana says, stay away and demand respect for you. You said no. Number two, how dare she?

you call your husband. She has no business calling him about it when you already said no to her. That would have had me set off, and I would have blocked her number from my husband's phone immediately. It feels like everybody's saying, yeah, you're doing the right thing by not doing it. But, I mean, come on, we all know. Like, I'm that guilty person. I probably would be guilt-tripped into doing something against, like, that I don't want to do just because I'd feel bad. And then Marissa said, sounds like her fiance should run. Red flag, this woman has zero friends. There's a reason that is. She probably needs to go to therapy to learn what is going on with her and her lack of meaningful relationships. You know, I kind of see that. I'm not saying if you don't have a ton of friends that you have a problem. It's not the quantity. It's the quality. It's like, I'd rather have one good friend than five so-so whoever's. But yeah. I feel like there might be something going on with her. Hey, if you couldn't get through on the phone this morning, didn't have time, that's okay. I'd love for you to leave a comment right now. I've got this up on our Mix 95.7GR Facebook page, and you can also follow The Big Joe Show. Coming up next, are you ready?

0: Mix 95.7, good morning. It's the Big Joe Show, and joining me to play Big Joe's 60-second showdown is Jody in Wyoming. How are you?
1: I'm good. Just getting ready to mow my lawn, hoping to win this.
0: All right. Now, are you pushing it, or do you have a lawn mower?
1: I have a lawn mower, and it's pretty easy to do.
0: All right, perfect. Well, let's see how you do, Jody. It's pretty easy for Big Joe's 60-second showdown. I will put 1 minute on the clock, and you have to answer 10 questions in that time. If you're able to get all 10 correct, you're going to win our Michigan Lottery ticket jackpot, which is up to $155. And just for playing this week, I'm going to hook you up with a pair of tickets to go see the Jonas Brothers at Soaring Eagle Casino. Jody, are you ready to go?
1: I am.
0: Big Joe's 60-second showdown starts in 3, 2, 1. What group sang the hit song, Who Let the Dogs Out?
1: Is that the AHA or Baja Men?
0: Correct. In bowling, what is it called when you knock down all 10 pins on your first throw?
1: Oh, boy. Not a strike, but I don't know, Pat.
0: What is the name of Batman's butler?
1: Is it Alfred?
0: Correct. What instrument has 88 keys and is played by pressing them down?
1: Piano.
0: Correct. What is the highest female singing voice type?
1: Soprano.
0: Correct. In the video game Mario Kart, what item causes a player to slip and spin out?
1: Pass.
0: What is the primary language that's spoken in Spain?
1: Spanish.
0: Correct. What is the name of Mickey Mouse's pet dog?
1: Oh, Goof. Sorry, 1 second. Poodle.
0: Correct. What is the...
2: That's a wrap.
0: We are out of time, but Jody, you did really well. You got 1, 2, 3, 4, 5, 6 right. You passed on two others that I'll be bringing back, which is in bowling, what is it called when you knock down all 10 pins on your first throw? And in the video game Mario Kart, what item causes a player to slip and spin out? So I'll bring those back, but great job today.
1: Thank you so much. Love your station.
0: Oh, we love you right back. Hey, our Michigan Lottery ticket jackpot now is up to $160. If you want to do that and try to win our prize this week, give me a call right now to play 616-600-0957. I had a

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1: Mix 95.7, it's Big Joe. I got all the news here in West Michigan and across the world. Something really cool happened in London this weekend. A world record. I'll tell you all about it in your need-to-know news in 5 minutes.

0: It's Big Joe on Mix 95.7, and I'm going to get to your need-to-know news in about 20 seconds, but I got to give a huge shout-out to Ari. She's heading to Rising Star Gymnastics this morning. I believe her dad, Josh, is driving her there, but she came up and said hi to me on Friday night when I was outside of the Whitecaps game at LMCU Ballpark. It just made my night. She was so friendly and so nice, and I just had a great time. So thank you so much, Ari, for coming on by and getting a picture with me as well. I really appreciate that. Let's get into it. Time for your need-to-know news.
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0: 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I got more details for you inside the Mix 95.7. The big thing about this is if you are affected, you need to act soon. You know what I mean? If you wait too long, those things may not be available to you. A couple of big names died over the weekend. On Saturday night, you probably saw this. Senator Lindsey Graham of South Carolina passed away. Suddenly, he was 71. He died of aortic dissection, which is, they say, a tear in the main artery of your heart and kind of brought on by cardiovascular disease. And then earlier this morning, I saw this right when I got into the radio station, Jurassic Park star Sam Neill, who played the paleontologist Dr. Alan Grant, he passed away in Sydney, Australia at the age of 78. His family put out a statement saying that his passing was sudden and unexpected. So we'll hear more about that. But what a bummer. When anybody passes away, it makes you just remember all the great things he did. So I'll probably be watching Jurassic Park tonight in that honor to remember that. On Friday at Yellowstone National Park, a grandfather, get this, got charged and thrown 8 feet in the air by a bison. This is the guy that was actually taking video describing what happened at that time.
2: Everyone's a bison!
3: Look out, a bison!
4: As soon as the bison stood up, the grandfather's like, no, we're out of here. For whatever reason, the bison, who was still like 50 to 100 feet away, just charged him. The grandfather eventually got hooked, got tossed into the air. They were doing the right thing. They were just bad luck. When he was down on the ground, after things were settling down a little bit, I said, hey, you know, as a former U.S. Army paratrooper, I give that landing a 9.5 out of 10. And he's like, well, if you just caught me 5 years ago, I could have done better. So he was jovial, trying to make light of his pain, but he was obviously in a lot of pain.
0: I like that he has that, yeah, because the guy actually broke his leg, so the fact that he could try to laugh through it, undergoing surgery, but he's expected to recover soon, but oh my gosh, like, it's one thing when you're an idiot, like, hey, bison, look at me, or you try to sneak up on one and get a selfie. When those people, I'm like, oh, man, but they're the ones that never get anything that happens. This dude just was, like, far enough away, and the bison's like, I'm going to take out Grandpa today, so I'm glad he's doing all right. And for your final need-to-know news story, we're going to head to London, where Pitbull fans broke the world record for the largest gathering of people wearing bald caps. I wish I was there.
5: Congratulations. Yay! You are officially amazing.
6: How did we do about this?
7: 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The hair needs to be tucked in at the front and the sides, and they need to be on top of the head securely.
8: I say it to the baldies all the time in shows. When y'all put on them bald caps, you know you're about to have the time of your lives. And now you're officially in the Guinness Book of World Records.
0: That is so cool. I love that. Also, I want a cool name for people. Like, I wish I had, like, hey, these are my baldies. What a good name that is. That is the Big Joe Show's Need to Know News on Mix 95.7, Grand Rapids Best Mix.
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0: Today, it's going to be sunny and a high of 89, dropping down to a low of 66 tonight. And for Tuesday, we're going to stay sunny, but the heat's going to get warmer, high of around 93 and a low of 70.
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Thanks for hanging out. It's Big Joe on Mix 95.7. Coming up at 8:30, I want to know, how did you ruin your kid's day? I'm talking about, you were a terrible mom, you were a terrible dad because you wouldn't let them do something and you absolutely ruined their day. Maybe you ruined their life. 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

0: Good morning. It is Big Joe on Mix 95.7, Grand Rapids Best Mix. And I'd love for you to share what you did to ruin your kid's day. Could be mom, dad, grandma, grandpa, maybe uncle, aunt, whoever. Maybe you were the babysitter. You just ruined the kid's day. And by that, I mean this. I saw this post and I wanted to share it online. It says, terrible mom alert. I wouldn't let my son dive into the lake with the ducks. My husband and I wanted to enjoy the nice weather this weekend, so we hung out by the water. But my 16-month-old absolutely refused to accept that he could not join his new feathered friends in the lake. Every time we stopped him from just jumping into the lake, he screamed bloody murder, like he got red in the face and he had no air in his lungs. Oh, that is... That's got to be tough, man. I know I have a couple of buddies. My buddy Adam's got a couple of daughters. They're a little bit older now. I think they're past that point. But my buddy Kevin's got a couple of kids, I believe, under two. And, man, I'm sure he runs into that all the time. What about you, though? How did you ruin your kid's day? What did they want to do? And you just trying to be a good parent and actually using logic said, no, buddy, we're not going to do that. And they just did not sit with that at all. That was not cool. 616-600-0957. I'd love for you to be part of the Big Joe Show right now and pick up the phone and give me a call and share that. 616-600-0957.
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Kayla Langley with Choosing Texas. Good morning. It's Big Joe on Mix 95.7, Grand Rapids Best Mix. I was asking, how did you ruin your kid's day? I saw this and I thought it was kind of funny. Terrible mom alert. I wouldn't let my son dive into the lake with the ducks. My husband and I wanted to enjoy the nice weather by the water this weekend, but my 16-month-old absolutely refused to accept that he couldn't join his new feathered friends. Every time we stopped him from launching himself in the lake, he screamed his absolute lungs out. It's like you're trying. It's like, listen, I'm not trying to stop you from having fun. You don't realize what you're doing. Katie on our Mix957GR Facebook page said, well, I looked at my son and asked him how his day was going. For context, he's 18 and heading to college in the fall. So if you know, you know at this age. But that's how you ruined his day. I can't believe that, Katie. Wow, that is... how could you do that to your poor son? 616-600-0957. If you've got any terrible parent alerts, I'd love to know what you did, like how you ruined your kid's day. Coming up next here on The Big Joe Show, it is Big Joe's 60-second showdown. I got

0: 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We're about to get into Big Joe's 60-second showdown, but I got to give a big shout-out this morning to my buddy Josh. I got to meet him as well as his mom and dad, Tanya and John. They were at the Whitecaps game on Friday night. Thank you guys so much for saying hello and for getting a picture with me, Josh. I'm really glad I got to meet you. Anytime you see me out in public, please say hi. All right, let's get into it. Time for Big Joe's 60-second showdown. Mix 95.7, good morning. It's the Big Joe Show, and joining me to play Big Joe 60-second showdown is Jody in Wyoming. How are you?
1: I'm good. Just getting ready to mow my lawn, hoping to win this.
0: All right. Now, are you pushing it, or do you have a lawnmower?
1: I have a lawnmower, and it's pretty easy to do.
0: All right, perfect. Well, let's see how you do, Jody. It's pretty easy for Big Joe 60-second showdown. I will put 1 minute on the clock, and you have to answer 10 questions in that time. If you're able to get all 10 correct, you're going to win our Michigan Lottery ticket jackpot, which is up to $155. And just for playing this week, I'm going to hook you up with a pair of tickets to go see the Jonas Brothers at Soaring Eagle Casino. Jody, are you ready to go?
1: I am.
0: Big Joe's 60-second showdown starts in 3, 2, 1. What group sang the hit song, Who Let the Dogs Out?
1: Is that the AHA or Baja Men?
0: Correct. In bowling, what is it called when you knock down all 10 pins on your first throw?
1: Oh, boy. Not a strike, but I don't know, Pat.
0: What is the name of Batman's butler?
1: Is it Alfred?
0: Correct. What instrument has 88 keys and is played by pressing them down?
1: Piano.
0: Correct. What is the highest female singing voice type?
1: Soprano.
0: Correct. In the video game Mario Kart, what item causes a player to slip and spin out?
1: Pass.
0: What is the primary language that's spoken in Spain?
1: Spanish.
0: Correct. What is the name of Mickey Mouse's pet dog?
1: Oh, Goof. Sorry, 1 second. Poodle.
0: Correct. What is the...
2: That's a wrap.
0: We are out of time, but Jody, you did really well. You got 1, 2, 3, 4, 5, 6 right. You passed on two others that'll be bringing back, which is in bowling, what is it called when you knock down all 10 pins on your first throw? And in the video game Mario Kart, what item causes a player to slip and spin out? So I'll bring those back, but great job today.
1: Thank you so much. Love your station.
0: Oh, we love you right back. Hey, our Michigan Lottery ticket jackpot now is up to $160. If you want to do that and try to win

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Hey, it's Big Joe on Mix 95.7. 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

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Hey, how would you like to see the Backstreet Boys in Vegas at the Sphere? I'm going to tell you how you can do that coming up in 10 minutes. So hang out. 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
0: Shh. Yeah, yes it is.
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0: Well, baby, I went down and got it for you.

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2: 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I hate you, I hate you, I hate you, but I was just kidding myself. 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

0: It's the Big Joe Show on Mix 95.7, Grand Rapids' best mix. And you can see the Backstreet Boys live at the Sphere in Vegas coming up in August, August 22nd. Of course, we're going to fly you out there, hook you up with hotel stay. You're going to get to spend 2 nights at the Venetian. That is awesome. It's actually the only resort that's connected directly to the Sphere. Isn't that nice? Just one place to another? Yeah, here's how you do it. 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The Sphere looks amazing regardless of the artist. I wish I could win this. So if you do win it and you want to bring your buddy Big Joe, I'm here. I'm raising my hand. But hey, you got to go sign up right now. 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

Nicole in Grand Rapids, thank you so much for listening to Mix 95.7. I know it's not fun heading back to work, but I do appreciate you listening and hanging out, getting you through your work day. Right now, it's Somber with Back to Friends.

Mix 95.7. Good morning. It's Big Joe. Thank you so much for listening. Hey, I'm sure you haven't been listening since 5 a.m. If you have, I'm giving you a gold star. That's awesome. But here's why I want you to wake up with me Tuesday morning, bright and early, starting out at 6:30. I know it's early, but we got your chance to win big. You're going to love this. 4-pack of tickets to join Bolt for his birthday party happening at Berlin Raceway this Saturday, July 18th. The cool thing is with this, kids 15 and under are free, and it is a party. There's a foam party, bounce house, basketball inflatable. There's going to be chalk and drawing stations, as well as axe throwing and giveaways all night long. So wake up early with me Tuesday at 6:30 for the Secret Celebrity Game. Another great prize that you will probably like to win is the Jonas Brothers. They're going to be at Soaring Eagle Casino on August 5th. And well, just for playing Big Joe's 60 Second Showdown at 7:45 or 8:45, I've got a pair of tickets for you. So make sure you join me. And if you want to stay connected in the meantime, it is Mix957GR on Facebook and Instagram. Same thing for the Big Joe Show. Plus, I'm also on TikTok. Just look for the Big Joe Show. All right, Deanna's coming in next, and then Carly and Duncan going to wrap up your afternoon with our Mixed Music Marathon. 95 minutes of Grand Rapids Best Mix with no commercials. Yeah, make sure you don't go anywhere. 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Hey, it's

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waste time scrolling on our phone, but there is a new survey that says this is the type of video that some of us just can't get enough of when we're scrolling. I'll tell you what it is coming up in 10 minutes. 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

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Bolt's birthday party is happening this Saturday at Berlin Raceway. I've got a 4-pack of tickets for you and the family. 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

0: Mix 95.7. Thanks for working with us on this Monday. It's Deanna. Well, whether people want to admit it or not, a lot of us are hooked on those oddly satisfying videos online. So what's the most satisfying video that people are intrigued by that can't look away? Pimple popping. That is so gross. I cannot look at those videos. 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On average, we spend 30 minutes a day watching these oddly satisfying videos. You know what videos I like that are oddly satisfying? The car detailing ones and the ones where people are just decorating cakes. So what is your thing?
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6: Today, it's going to be sunny and a high of 89, dropping down to a low of 66 tonight. And for Tuesday, we're going to stay sunny, but the heat's going to get warmer, high of around 93 and a low of 70.
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1: Who doesn't like to jump into a lake when it's nice and hot outside? 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A couple of big lakes here in West Michigan have reports of harmful algae blooms. One of them has been confirmed. The other one we're waiting on the testing, plus what to look for in case you're at a lake and you might see something out there too. 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

0: 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Thanks for working with us on this Monday. It's Deanna. And I know we've all done it. We've told ourselves just one more episode. And you stay up later than you want. Then you think, oh, I'll just catch up on sleep this weekend. Well, new research says losing just over an hour of sleep a night can add up. After 6 weeks, people actually gained a pound and spent more time sitting around as well. Because you're feeling low energy, you're tired, you don't want to move around, right? So the takeaway is missing just a little sleep here and there might not seem like a big deal, but over time it can affect your activity level and your waistline.
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And I feel like this song does just that. It's Taylor Swift, I Knew It, I Knew You on Mix 95.7.

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0: Mix 95.7. Thanks for working with us on this Monday. It's Deanna. So when you're scrolling on TikTok or Instagram, what kind of video do you always stop on? It's like your guilty pleasure. Well, whether people want to admit it or not, the most popular, most oddly satisfying video category is pimple popping. I can't stand the pimple popping videos. I just can't stomach it. Followed by pressure washing and object crushing. Those are the most popular, oddly satisfying videos. 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They say on average we waste 30 minutes watching oddly satisfying videos each day.
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0: Mix 95.7. Thanks for hanging out with us on this Monday while you work. It's Deanna. So how many times have you been up late at night and you know you should be going to bed because you got work the next morning, but you can't stop binge watching your favorite show? Well, it turns out new research says losing just 1 hour of sleep a night can add up. After 6 weeks, people gained about a pound and spent more time just sitting around because you don't have the energy to be active. So the takeaway, they say, is missing a little sleep here and there might not seem like a big deal, but over time, it can affect your activity level and your waistline.
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0: 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Bolt's birthday party is happening this Saturday at Berlin Raceway. I've got a 4-pack of tickets for you and the family. 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

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My grandma said that to me. It still embarrasses me. Harry Styles, he was in concert the other night. His fly was down.

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1: Who doesn't like to jump into a lake when it's nice and hot outside? 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A couple of big lakes here in West Michigan have reports of harmful algae blooms. One of them has been confirmed. The other one we're waiting on the testing. Plus, what to look for in case you're at a lake and you might see something out there too. 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

Billie Eilish says she would love to collab with Rihanna one day. And Rihanna says she would love to collab with Billie Eilish. Hopefully, Rihanna gets back to making music and they make it happen. It's Billie Eilish on Mix 95.7.

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Do you ever watch Jeopardy and think, I could be on that show? 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But what about if you were a clue writer for Jeopardy? They are looking for one. I guess this is a very rare job opening. 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
1: Nathan has taught me to embrace the moment. Age-wise, I mean, I'm in my late 60s. I'm old enough to be his grandfather. 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

it's Big Joe on Mix 95.7, and you're invited to the party. Bolt's birthday party is happening this Saturday at Berlin Raceway. 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

0: Starbucks is adding some new drinks. They're all the same flavor, though. They are all going to be orange cream flavored.
1: Okay, perfect for summer.
0: Yes, so one of my husband's favorite flavors, too. Like the orange cream soda, you know?
1: Yeah.
0: They're going to be hitting menus on the 28th. But, like, some of the things that they're adding the orange cream to is kind of weird to me. So, like, orange cream cold brew.
1: Ew.
0: So, like, adding orange cream cold foam to the top of your cold brew, like, that doesn't sound very good.
1: Doesn't sound like a mix at all.
0: No. But, like, the orange cream frappuccino, that sounds delicious. You know, there's five in total that are going to be coming July 28th. It's the Mixed Music Marathon on

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0: We've got trending music for you for your work day. It's Pink Panthers and Zara Larsson, stateside. Now, Pink Panthers, a weird name, right?
1: Yeah.
0: She got it because she blew up on TikTok, and that's her TikTok handle.
1: Oh, nice. Got to keep it then, right?
0: Yeah, she was like, okay, I guess. 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
1: They say the holy water's watered down, and this town's lost its faith. 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Oh my, my, oh my, my love, I take one look at you, you're taking me out.

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0: and Duncan are gearing you up for the end of your workday. 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
6: Today, it's going to be sunny and a high of 89, dropping down to a low of 66 tonight. And for Tuesday, we're going to stay sunny, but the heat's going to get warmer, high of around 93 and a low of 70.
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0: Disney Concerts and the Grand Rapids Symphony proudly present Star Wars, The Empire Strikes Back in concert on July 23rd, 2026 at Acrisure Amphitheater. 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
2: Okay, did we make the cut?
1: God, no. So, it ranks 173 cities across the globe based on factors like safety, healthcare, education, culture, stuff like that.
2: So where are we moving, Carly?
1: The city that made the number one spot, the most livable city in the world, Copenhagen, Denmark.
2: Oh, I can do that.
1: I can do that. That sounds pretty nice.
2: Aww.
1: There are no U.S. cities in the top 20. Our best city, the U.S. Yes.
2: You're Get like, out of here. We're not in the top 20.
1: No, we're not in the top 20.
2: What's going on?
1: The one U.S. city that ranked the highest came in at number 25.
2: Okay.
1: So not bad. And that is Honolulu.
2: Oh, duh.
1: God, wouldn't we all love to live in Honolulu, though?
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2: Me not working hard. Yeah, right, picture that with a Kodak. Or better yet, go to Times Square, take a picture of me with a Kodak. 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And tonight, let's enjoy life. 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
1: I didn't know. 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
1: It's Carly and Duncan. Just got a chat from Brenda. She's requesting Dracula by Tame Impala. So we'll get that for you coming up in two songs. How does that sound? We will

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1: Okay, we're going to talk about a publicity stunt right now that I think would actually be a great idea.
0: Okay.
1: Pringles. Once you pop, you can't stop, right?
0: Is that their slogan?
1: Yep. They're getting into the hot dog bun market. They're introducing hot dog buns. Now, it's a publicity stunt because it comes in the Pringles can, so you get like one bun. Right?
0: Oh my gosh, that's so funny. But it's like Pringles flavors.
1: Sour cream and onion hot dog flavored bun. A barbecue bun. A honey mustard bun. I think that's a genius idea, actually, right?
0: I love that.
1: So if you want to get in on this, they're giving them away for free on their Instagram or whatever.
0: Fun.
1: But yeah, send them a message too and be like, hey, this is actually a really good idea.
0: Like, you should actually sell these.
1: I would love a barbecue flavored hot dog bun to go along with my hot dog.
0: Yeah.
1: I think that'd be really good.
0: Oh my gosh, what a great idea. I'm looking right now, so it looks like the next time that you can enter to get one of these free buns is coming up on Wednesday, actually.
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7: Today, it's going to be sunny and a high of 89, dropping down to a low of 66 tonight. And for Tuesday, we're going to stay sunny, but the heat's going to get warmer, high of around 93 and a low of 70.
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1: It's Carly and Duncan. 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
0: 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All systems are go. And we are on.
3: 3.
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0: This is Pop Crush Night.
5: I was younger and I was smarter then. You got me. Do you ever make plans like a week in advance, 2 weeks in advance, day of? You're like, why did I make that plan?
6: I'm actually really glad that you reminded me because I need to follow up on something probably right now.
5: It's awful. But why do we do this? When they're like, oh, hey, do you want to come to this thing like 2 weeks from now? And you're like, oh my God, that sounds amazing. Oh, that sounds so much fun. And then day of, you're like, why in the heck did I agree to do that?
6: How am I supposed to predict where my energy level is going to be 2 weeks away from now?
5: Literally. Oh, it's awful. But also, how do you get out of it? Is it bad to cancel? It is bad to cancel, right?
6: Yeah, you have to go. You have to go.
5: Fine.

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1: Trivia time. Lauren Snap, Donnie Meacham. Hit us with your guesses. Slide into the DMs right there on the Pop Crush app. Here is the question. This item is something that we all sit on without even thinking twice, but it's actually dirtier than a toilet seat. So what do you sit on that is dirtier than a toilet seat? What's your guess?
2: Your car seat, because you're eating and like you're jumping coffee and dirt and grime because you're working out. Yes, I'm going to go with car seat.
1: Okay, well, car seat is wrong. Think about it. Hit us up in the DMs right there on the Pop Crush app. I've got the answer. It's coming up.
0: Hey, join the Pop Crush crew. 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
1: Lauren Snap, Donnie Meacham. It is trivia time, and the question was, what is it that you sit on every single day? And you don't think twice about it, but it's actually dirtier than a toilet seat. And the answer is movie theater seats. A movie theater seat is apparently a colony of bacteria. It makes me really, honestly, just gag. Because I'm eating popcorn when I'm in a movie theater seat. And I'm just like, oh, I didn't wash my hands.
2: Yeah, but also, like, I know friends that have done things in movie theater seats. You know what? That makes complete total sense.
1: Whoa.
2: Yeah, and it was during Marley and Me. Like, what?
1: Give me a break.
2: Why aren't you watching Marley and Me?
1: Get out of here, Donnie. Just a chance.

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1: Ooh, nostalgia is in. 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Backstreet Boys at The Sphere on Pop Crush Nights. Why wouldn't you want to be there? The Sphere is amazing. Seriously, the show is brilliant. 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
1: Do you like feet, Lauren?
2: Not really. Baby feet. Yeah, I love baby feet.
1: Ooh,
2: that's it.
1: Baby feet. Is it true they actually smell like Fritos? Isn't that what they say? Or is that dog feet?
2: That's dog feet.
1: Oh, so
2: that's it. I also like dog feet. My dog's feet.
1: Okay, so wrong there again. But it turns out maybe feet rubs, if you're like, two. You know what? Everything's going. You know what? We're going to make it even easier. They're foot rubs. It improves your sex life, says Kelly Ripa and Mark Consuelos. But maybe that's why I'm not having any, because I'm not rubbing your feet.
2: I mean, you're not rubbing my feet, but also I'm not rubbing your feet. And we're not rubbing our own feet. We are really just not having great sex lives right now, apparently.
1: Yeah. No, it's rough. Feet.

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